love you. The sexorette. Okay, but you have to help me. You have to get up here and dance. You have to get up. Come on.

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0: What we're gonna do right now is go back, way back, back in time.
1: Yesterday. Yesterday. 1960.

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Is there time to stay? Is there very much to see there? And how much do I pay?

One month ago today, I was happy as a lark. But now I go for walks, to the movies, maybe to the park. I have a seat on the same old bench to watch the children play. You know, tomorrow is their future. But for me, just another day. They all gather around me. They seem to know my name. We laugh, tell a few jokes, but it still doesn't ease my pain. I know I can't hide from a memory, though day after day I've tried. I keep saying she'll be back, but today

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1: And now, from our massive collection of disco dancing greats, this is a disco old-time classic.

Blues Shack there with a great version of Stormy Monday Blues. Amanda Jane Heywood is an independent British singer-songwriter and live performer based in Manchester, England. Known for her commanding vocals and emotionally raw performances, she blends blues, soul and a sprinkle of rock into her music. If You Want Me is a soul blues track written and recorded by Amanda, and it's the fifth track on her debut 10-song studio album called Shine Like the Moon. And that was released on the 29th of April 2021. So from Shine Like the Moon, here is Amanda Jane Heywood with If You Want Me.

And that's Amanda Jane Heywood there with If You Want Me. And you're listening to The Blues Cafe with me, Steve James. And remember, if you'd like me to play your favourite blues song, or you'd like me to dedicate a song to someone, then all you've got to do is to go to my website, stevejamesblues.com. There, you'll find a request form. Just fill that in with the name of the song and the artist performing it, and I'll play your choice on a future show. Also, if you're a blues artist that wants to contribute to the show, then again, go to my website, stevejamesblues.com. Go to the artist page and just let me know how to get some of your music and tell me a bit about yourself. And I'll feature you on a future show. And one of the regular features on the show is Artist of the Week. And this week it's Chris O'Leary from his Blue Collar album. The album is the upcoming studio album by the harmonica master Chris O'Leary, scheduled for release on July the 10th, 2026, published by Alligator Records. This self-produced 11-track collection delivers a mix of roadhouse blues, soul, and New Orleans funk. The album serves as a direct celebration of working class resilience, drawing heavily from O'Leary's background as a Marine combat veteran and former federal police officer. So from Blue Collar, here is my artist of the week, Chris O'Leary, with Nothing But a Memory.

And that was Chris O'Leary there with Nothing But a Memory. And Chris O'Leary is my artist of the week this week, so more from him later on in the show. Jump 66 is an energetic London-based six-piece band known for their feel-good blend of classic 1950s rhythm and blues, jumping swing, retro soul and vintage ska. Formed in 2008 by guitarist Rod Davis and double bassist Paul King, the group has spent well over a decade commanding full houses across the UK club circuit. Their latest studio album, Every Dog Has Its Day, was released on March the 27th, 2026. The entire album was distinctively tracked inside a studio setup located in the middle of a working alpaca farm owned by their drummer Gaz. So from Every Dog Has Its Day, here is Jump 66 with Straight From The Bottle.

And that was Jump 66 there with a song called Straight From The Bottle. And you're listening to The Blues Cafe with me, Steve James. Time now for a regular feature that I put into the show each week. It's the something old, something new, maybe borrowed, but always blue. Here we look at a blues tune recorded in the past and then the same song, re-recorded more recently by a different artist. It's a feature in the show that I would like you to contribute to. So if you've got an idea for the same song by two artists, maybe the original and then a second version covered by a different artist, go to my website, stevejamesblues.com. There you'll find a request page. Just fill that in with the name of the song and the two artists performing it, and I'll feature your choice on a future show, with a shout out, of course. So the song today is called Ball and Chain. It's a blues song written and recorded by American blues artist Big Mama Thornton. Although her recording didn't appear on the record charts, the song has become one of Thornton's best known, largely due to performances and recordings by Janis Joplin. So here it is. This is Big Mama Thornton singing Ball and Chain.

Well, there it was. That was the very distinctive and beautiful vocals there of Big Mama Thornton with Ball and Chain. So, something a bit more modern. Kyla Brocks from Stockport, Greater Manchester, is a blues and soul singer from a musical family. Her father is blues singer Victor Brocks, and her mother is Annette Brocks, who played the Maid by the Fire in the original Jesus Christ Superstar stage production. Kyla first sang with Victor on stage at the band on the Wall in Manchester in 1992, and that was at the age of 12. But from her Live at Last album, released on 2014 on Pigskin Records, here is Kyla Brocks with her version of Ball and Chain.

Well, that was Kyla Brocks there with Ball and Chain. And you're listening to the Blues Cafe with me, Steve James. Time now for a weekly feature called Joker in the Pack. This is a regular feature in the show where every week I'll play a song that's not necessarily blues, just a song I love and I want to share with you. So this week's Joker is Liar by Argent. The band were an influential British rock band formed in 1969 by keyboardist Rod Argent, following the initial breakup of his legendary 1960s group, The Zombies. Argent were known for their unique fusion of progressive rock, jazz, and heavy arena rock. The band became a major force in the early 1970s rock scene, and I've had the pleasure of seeing Argent live a few times in the past. So Liar was a Russ Ballard pen song from their debut album that became a massive US top 10 hit when it was covered by no less than Three Dog Night. However, here it is, my Joker in the Pack this week. Not a blues song, just one I love. It's called Liar by Argent.

me through. Without you there to hold my hand, I've been lost without a clue. Most folks are born with just one

And that was Chris O'Leary there with How'd I Ever Get Along. And Chris O'Leary has been my Artist of the Week this week. And you're listening to The Blues Cafe with me, Steve James. UK-based blues and rock band Bad Influence are

currently celebrating their 40th anniversary tour this current year. They originally formed on January the 1st, 1986. The South London group has spent four decades weathering the changing music industry to remain one of the most reliable and beloved fixtures on the British live music circuit. So to mark this major milestone, they've officially launched a brand new 28-track double album titled Celebrating 40 Years. It features original songs spanning their career and a special 8-page commemorative booklet. And there will be a UK anniversary tour, where they're actively touring the UK club and festival circuit throughout the year. So from the album Celebrating 40 Years, here is Bad Influence with a song called Ride the Storm.

Well, that was Bad Influence there with Ride the Storm. But looking at the time, I'm going to have to bring today's show to a close. My name is Steve James, and you've been listening to my Blues Cafe, so thank you for joining me for the last hour. It's been my pleasure to bring the blues to you. So have a great week and stay safe. I'm going to catch you the same time, the same place, next week for some more great blues. And to play us out of the show today, I've got the Detroit Blues Band with a song called Tears from My Eyes. My name's Steve James, and I'll catch you very soon.